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They've got a street fair, they've got a classic car show, they've got live music. 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

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I'm Scotty Van Driver. We've all had those awkward movie moments, whether it's as a kid with your parents, maybe as a parent with your kids.

where you just wish you could curl up into a ball and roll out of the room. I was probably 14, 15 years old. My dad rented Single White Female. I had heard it was a good movie. But yeah, I don't think I made it all the way through that. The living room had never been quite so awkward as that. Casey was 14 when her grandma took her to see The Hangover with her friends. Most of that was awkward, especially at the end credits. And Jesse was 10 years old, sat down to watch a Robin Williams stand-up special. Everybody thought it was family-friendly. Yeah, some of the language, not so much. What was your awkward movie moment? 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

0: Hi, I'm Heather Reichendiefer, and I'm excited to invite you to the June 6th Bellingham Scottish Gathering. As Executive Director of the Scottish Dance Society, my involvement in Scottish performing arts includes providing workshops, competitions, and programs throughout the Pacific Northwest. The Highland Games at Marine Park in Blaine is a magnificent cultural celebration showcasing Scotland's music, dance, and more beside the Salish Sea.
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There is so much going on, from the Bellingham Scottish Gathering in Blaine, to the Barclay Family Safety Fair in Bellingham, to the Anacortes Waterfront Festival. 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

0: 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Just make sure you bring some waterproof clothes and maybe dress in layers, because we're going to get it all this weekend. For instance, my daughters have their last weekend of rec soccer at Phillips 66 tomorrow. We've got an 8 a.m. game where it's supposed to be raining. Then we've got a 1 p.m. game where we might only see a couple showers. And then we go back on Sunday for a game where it should be sunny. Like I said, be ready for all the weather this weekend. Go to Weekend Vibes, powered by Borthwick Jewelry at cafe.com.
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2: Boy, you got a bit of a streak going. You've been on that Peloton.
3: Oh, I got a streak, my friend. Yeah, I think I'm on a 72-day streak.
4: Do you get points for that or something?
3: On Friday, when I hit my 75-day streak, there'll be like a little announcement that goes out to everybody else that's on the bike ride. Okay. That's like, Patrice has hit a 75-day streak, and then I'll get a bunch of high fives from people.
4: Patrice is better than you.
3: Basically.
2: You so you need that validation.
3: I do. Oh, yes. I do. Especially at 3:30 in the morning.
2: Good for you.
3: I was sweating this morning.
2: You're glistening.
3: Am I still?
2: You got to glisten.
4: I can't find the right temperature right now. If my coat's on, I'm too hot. Yeah. If I take it off, I'm too cold.
3: I know. That's where I'm at. There's a little chill. And I wore sandals, and now my tootsies are cold.
2: You know what? This sounds like we're reading the transcript from the lobby of a, right. a

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I know there's no such thing really as road construction season anymore. It's pretty much year-round, but there are a couple of new projects that are starting. One on James Street in Bellingham, the other one around Cornwall Park. We've got details on both and the closures you should expect. Local news from My Bellingham Now at Cafe.com. 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

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I'm Scotty Van Drivers. We head into a weekend that is going to have a little bit of rain in the forecast. Maybe you're just going to stick close to home and watch some movies. We've all had those awkward movie moments as parents with kids or kids with our parents where you wish you could curl up into a little ball and leave the room. My 12-year-old is so intrigued by the Titanic. She's read about it for years. So my wife thought, Titanic, it's PG-13. That's close. It got to the steamy parts, and they both agreed they were glad I wasn't there to make it even more awkward with some strange joke. Stephanie remembers going to see Titanic with her parents in the theater during the

0: drawing scene. She was embarrassed, just wanted to focus on getting a sip of her drink, but the cup was stuck in the cup holder. When she got it loose, it came out with a loud pop. All eyes in the theater turned to her and everyone giggled. What's your awkward movie moment? 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
2: 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Everything going northbound is all clear. Five or less, Peace Arch Truck, Linden, and Sumas. Southbound, you've got an hour at the Peace Arch, 45 minutes at the truck crossing, 5 to 10 in Linden and Sumas. We've got clouds and rain, maybe a thunderstorm tonight and overnight, but that should hopefully taper off throughout tomorrow morning with just a few showers in the afternoon and a high 60, partly sunny and 64 on Sunday. Friday Harbor's at 57 right now. Linden has 60. It's 59 in Bellingham with the last song on today's Retro Ride Home, made fun by Cascade Mitigation. Kicking off your weekend with a dance party while you drive. Even if you're not dancing, you at least still know all the words. We'll do it again next Friday at 5. 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

0: 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Alan from Cafe This Morning is going to be at the Barkley Village Family Safety Fair. 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

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If your kids play soccer at Phillips 66 this weekend, the early games tomorrow, definitely with some rain, but hopefully that'll taper off throughout the day. And if you have a game on Sunday, should be pretty sunny.

0: 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I'm Scotty Van Driver. 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
3: I broke a glass in the kitchen yesterday.
2: Oh, no.
3: Yeah, my wife said she was coming with the broom. I was like, it's not that urgent. You can just walk.
4: She's going to love that one.
2: Oh, boy. I got to admit, I don't trust trees.
4: Oh.
2: They're always throwing shade. But they're all bark and no bite.
4: Oh, it just keeps going. Yeah.
2: Well, you're right, Patrice. I guess I could take them or leave them. Wow.
4: You want to branch out and find a different joke?
2: Yes, I do.
4: I went to a silent auction.
3: Oh, nice.
4: Yeah, I won a dog whistle and two mimes.
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3: Hey, I have good news.
4: What?
3: That was the last one. 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
1: Boy, you got a bit of a streak going. You've been on that Peloton.
2: Oh, I got a streak, my friend. Yeah, I think I'm on a 72-day streak.
3: Do you get points for that or something?
2: On Friday, when I hit my 75-day streak, there'll be like a little announcement that goes out to everybody else that's on the bike ride. Okay. That's like, Patrice has hit a 75-day streak, and then I'll get a bunch of high fives from people.
3: Patrice is better than you.
2: Basically.
1: You so you need that validation.
2: I do. Oh, yes. I do. Especially at 3:30 in the morning.
1: Good for you.
2: I was sweating this morning.
1: You're glistening.
2: Am I still?
1: You gotta glisten.
3: I can't find the right temperature right now. If my coat's on, I'm too hot. Yeah. If I take it off, I'm too cold.
2: I know. That's where I'm at. There's a little chill. And I wore sandals, and now my tootsies are cold.
1: You know what? This sounds like that we're reading the transcript from the lobby of a some kind of elderly home.
2: Do you got any aches and pains you want to talk about?
3: If I wear my jacket, I'm too hot. But if I take it off, I'm too cold.
0: Dave, Alan, and Patrice.
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They will be singing that October 9th at White River Amphitheater. Roxette and The Look on Cafe 104.1, their 40th anniversary tour this summer. And they're bringing out all the classics. The Look, Joyride, It Must Have Been Love, but it's over now. It's going to be a great sing-along show at White River Amphitheater. Charlie Max is coming in next. I call her the Queen of Concerts because she has seen just about every possible concert that's out there. If you need tips on what to see and what to do at White River Amphitheater, she could help.

0: on what to see and what to do at White River Amphitheater, she could help you out.
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0: that weekend on the way feeling. Welcome to it. It is Charlie. We've got that cup of joy tonight. Plus the hotel lobby, that's where it's at. I'll explain as we start with Alex Warren. It's Cafe 104.1.
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The Bellingham Scottish Gathering is Saturday in Blaine. 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

I'm going to need you to do me a favor and hold my wallet during Amazon Prime Days. They're doing four this year, June 23rd through the 27th. There'll be early access to a lot of deals. And Amazon says they're going to focus on groceries and household essentials. It's Cafe 104.1.

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0: Well, Linda Carlisle, Heaven is a Place on Earth on Cafe 104.1. It is Charlie. Hotel lobbies are quietly becoming a popular third place. You know, that's the spot that isn't necessarily home or work, but where you go to just exist for a while. Unlike cafes, bars, or co-working spaces, they expect you to buy something or keep moving, right? Hotel lobbies are designed for waiting, and no one really questions when you're sitting there for a little bit. And they hit the perfect balance of being public, but not overwhelmingly so. And it's kind of calm if you're hanging out in the hotel lobby. And people use them for everything, work, meetings, killing some time. So if you're looking for an easy, low-pressure hangout space, maybe meet me in the hotel lobby.
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It's happening at Marine Park and Semiahmoo Spit in Blaine. 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And how about riding the ferry back and forth? 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Want the tickets and details? 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
1: I'm going to introduce you to a restaurant called Noah's Kitchen. They have reached a major milestone, contributing over $100,000 to charitable organizations during their inaugural year of operation. They are in Brownsboro Crossing outside of Louisville, Kentucky, and the restaurant donates all profits to community groups and nonprofits. They do this after covering operational expenses. The owner says he established the concept after feeling called to during church to serve more than just meals. The elevated comfort food establishment has supported numerous organizations, and the owner says when he stopped clinging to money and started giving it away, his heart grew.

They're cute. They're cuddly. 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

and Vin's Am I Wrong? It's Cafe 104.1. It is Charlie. Could this be the thing of the future? A new pilot program at Boston's Logan Airport lets certain travelers go through TSA at separate locations about 25 miles away. Here's what happens. You check in, you drop your bags, you clear security, then you hop on a secure bus that then drops you off past security at the airport right near your gate. The idea is to avoid the long lines at the airport and reduce stress. And yes, there is a small fee to use it, but if you can skip the line, it might be worth it.

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Ticketmaster successfully canceled thousands of illegally obtained tickets for Harry Styles' Madison Square Garden shows that were sold by scalpers. The scalpers utilized multiple accounts and fake identities to bypass purchase limits and then resell the tickets for huge increases. 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

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The Bellingham Scottish Gathering is Saturday in Blaine. 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

0: Human League on Cafe 104.1 and Don't You Want Me. It is Charlie. Are you familiar with dynamic pricing? That's the practice that retailers use by changing prices based on consumer data. In other words, a lot of people start buying a specific product on a shelf and they raise the price. It's $3.25 before everybody grabs it, then they raise it to $4.25. Lawmakers are raising issue with dynamic pricing. They did so back in 2024 as well. But last December, an investigation into Instacart's AI pricing reignited interest in the topic. New legislation is starting to take shape. There are more than 70 bills targeting surveillance pricing, and the hope is this will force retailers to reevaluate or change their pricing practices.
1: Dave, Allen, and Patrice in the morning. Cafe all day. 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

0: Queen Latifah and Pink will headline a special tribute to the Broadway musical Chicago during the Tony Awards Sunday night. It's the show's 30th anniversary. 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

Kelly Clarkson on Cafe 104.1 with Stronger, What Doesn't Kill You. And you know, the Kelly Clarkson Show will officially conclude after its seventh and final season. New episodes will air through this fall. It is Charlie, and we have spent so much time together this week. I appreciate you for that, but I'll be back on Monday, and I hope you'll join me. I'll bring a cup of joy as well. I will see you starting at 8. It is Cafe 104.1.

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2: It's dad jokes.
3: I broke a glass in the kitchen yesterday.
2: Oh, no.
3: Yeah, my wife said she was coming with the broom. I was like, it's not that urgent. You can just walk.
4: She's going to love that one.
2: I got to admit, I don't trust trees.
4: Oh.
2: They're always throwing shade. But they're all bark and no bite.
4: Oh, it just keeps going. Yeah,
2: Well, you're right, Patrice. I guess I could take him or leave him. Wow.
4: You want to branch out and find a different joke?
2: Yes, I do.
4: I went to a silent auction.
3: Oh, nice.
4: Yeah, I won a dog whistle and two mimes.
1: Dave, Alan, and Patrice.
3: Hey, I have good news.
4: What?
3: That was the last one. Dad jokes every Tuesday on Cafe.
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1: They say the holy water's watered down, and this town's lost its faith. 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Oh my, my, oh my, my love, I take one look at you, you're taking me.

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2: 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Any other spelling is pretentious.
3: D-O-U-G-H-N-U-T.
2: No, that's for fancy people.
3: But that's if you're going to make some dough.
1: I went the Patrice route there. I went with the G-H.
3: Yeah.
1: And I felt pretentious.
2: Yeah, it feels that way to me. You know how people will spell tonight without the G-H?
1: Yes.
2: They'll just go N-I-T.
3: Yeah, what's that? That's wrong.
2: See, it may be wrong technically. I'm a proponent of that. The English language is stupid.
3: Yes,
2: there's all these extra letters that don't belong there. Just spell it the way it sounds.
3: True. If you look at the words womb and then tomb, also bomb. Right, they're all OMB words, but you would never say.
1: I don't
3: womb,
1: think we should use the word. I don't think we should use the word bomb on this show.
2: That's a good point.
1: Okay. It didn't do well for that kid on that plane.
0: Oh. Right, Dave, Alan, and Patrice.
2: Plus, the show bombs on its own. We don't need to point it out.
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3: D-O-U-G-H-N-U-T.
2: No, that's for fancy people.
3: But that's if you're going to make some dough.
1: I went the Patrice route there. I went with the G-H.
3: Yeah.
1: And I felt pretentious.
2: Yeah, it feels that way to me. You know how people will spell tonight without the G-H?
1: Yes.
2: They'll just go N-I-T.
3: Yeah, what's that? That's wrong.
2: See, it may be wrong technically. I'm a proponent of that. The English language is stupid.
3: Yes,
2: there's all these extra letters that don't belong there. Just spell it the way it sounds.
3: True. If you look at the words womb and then tomb, also bomb. Right, they're all OMB words, but you would never say.
1: I don't think we should use the word bomb on this show.
2: That's a good point.
1: Okay. It didn't do well for that kid on that plane.
0: Oh. Right. Dave, Alan, and Patrice.
2: Plus, the show bombs on its own. We don't need to point it out.
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anniversary of the United States of America's independence and the men and women from the Pacific Northwest that have shaped our freedom, our lives, and our culture. From the musicians that created the soundtrack of a generation.

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2: No, that's for fancy people.
3: But that's if you're going to make some dough.
1: I went the Patrice route there. I went with the G-H.
3: Yeah.
1: And I felt pretentious.
2: Yeah, it feels that way to me. You know how people will spell tonight without the G-H?
1: Yes.
2: They'll just go N-I-T.
3: Yeah, what's that? That's wrong.
2: See, it may be wrong technically. I'm a proponent of that. The English language is stupid.
3: Yes,
2: there's all these extra letters that don't belong there. Just spell it the way it sounds.
3: True. If you look at the words womb and then tomb, also bomb. 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
3: Good morning from Barclay Village. It's Alan Fee from Cafe this morning with Dave, Alan, and Patrice. We are at the 20th annual safety fair, and we're waiting for the helicopter to show up. This is just getting underway right now. This is one of my favorite events to come and do because everybody shows up from Whatcom County Fire to police. Whatcom County Sheriff is here. 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
1: Cafe 104.1. I told you they're having a great time in Blaine and the Semiahmoo Spit. You know what's going on, don't you? Yeah, we are talking about being Scottish. Well, you don't have to be Scottish to have fun there. It started at 8 this morning, talking about the Bellingham Scottish Gathering. 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

0: is epic. Everybody is here. Valerie, this is a great kickoff to the summer.
1: We're so glad that everybody's coming out. It's really the perfect day. We don't have hot weather. It's perfect weather, Alan.
0: Well, safety first. And, of course, you need safe weather. And that's what we got here. Police, fire, sheriff, EMTs, you name it, they're here. We got life jackets being passed out. This is just the first of many great events you have coming up at Barkley Village.
1: We have lots of events, and you're right. Today, we also have helmets, free helmets. There was a grant written, so there's helmets. It's all the things are here, and kids can actually climb into vehicles and meet our incredible first responder staff from Whatcom County.
0: And of course, safety really is the priority, and that's why you're wearing a helmet during this interview, just in case you get injured.
1: Yeah, just in case. I'm covered.
0: You got a farmer's market coming up. You've got Tuesday Tunes coming up. It's a summer of fun here at Barkley Village.
1: We have so much going on here in Barkley, and it's a wonderful venue that we have, the Barkley Village Green, and that's our most popular venue. We've got the Tuesday Tunes that happens starting Tuesday, July 7th, and we kick it off with Space Band.
0: How about that? It doesn't get any bigger than that. Come check it out. It's all happening right now until 1 o'clock at Barkley Village with Cafe 104.1.
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0: Cafe 104.1. I was checking out our Facebook page just a few minutes ago. Scotty's latest reel on there has to do with awkward movie moments, maybe for you, your spouse, your kid, or whatever. Well, I don't have any kids, but there was something that happened way back a long time ago when I was working in Texas radio. My morning partner, Bobby Kearns, a great girl. We had such a wonderful time working together, but she was pretty straight-laced. You know me, I'm kind of the liberal guy. I don't get offended by anything, and she was, you know, I mean, she never cursed. She never said a bad word about anybody. As I said, straight-laced. Well, I decided to take her to see Pulp Fiction. Uh-huh. Remember that movie? After it was over, she looked at me and she said, "Why did you bring me here?"
1: Cafe on the go.
2: Safety first. We've always said that on Cafe This Morning. Hey, what's up? It's Alan Fee from Cafe This Morning with Dave, Alan, and Patrice. And we are at the Safety Fair at Barkley Village. Everybody said it was going to rain today. And guess what? It is sunshiny and perfect. Great time to bring the family out and really check out all the different things they have to encourage safety. Obviously, the fire department's here, police, Washington State Patrol, Sheriff's Department's here. We're waiting for the helicopter to land this year. And we got kids using fire hoses. There's free life jackets. There's free bike helmets. I mean, there's something for everybody here at Safety Fair. And again, there's tons of families here. This is going on until 1 o'clock this afternoon. Come check it out and come sign up to win a gift certificate to Hagen right here in Barkley Village. We got DVDs, we got Seahawks swag, we got all kinds of things happening here at Safety Fair. Come join us. It's right in the heart of Barkley Village in the parking lot. You can't miss us. It's going on until 1 o'clock this afternoon with Cafe 104.1.

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Alan Fee is having a great time at the big safety fair, Barkley Village. We will chat with him probably about 15 minutes or so.

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0: Dave, Alan, and Patrice in the morning. 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
1: Good morning from Barkley Village. It's Alan Fee from Cafe this morning with Dave, Alan, and Patrice. We're at the 20th Safety Fair. Everyone is here from police, fire, EMT. The YMCA is here. And David, what do you guys have going on at your booth?
2: Yeah, thank you for having us. David Milliken with the Whatcom Family YMCA. I'm the aquatic director. 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

0: 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I think we are joined for the first time by Bay Breeze Restaurant and Bar. 25 will get you 50 to spend there. And a good old friend coming back for a return visit, Archer's Ale House. 25 gets you 50 to spend there also. They will go live coming up Thursday morning, 8 a.m. Cafe.com. They'll go fast, I promise you.
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2: Good morning from Barkley Village and the 20th Safety Fair. It's Alan Fee from Cafe this morning with Dave Allen and Patrice. The Safety Fair is going on until 1 o'clock this afternoon. We have fire trucks, we got police, we've got EMTs, we got Washington State Patrol. There's tons of booths out here, tons of strollers, tons of families. I'm watching kids right now using a fire hose and they're hitting targets. I mean, it doesn't get any better than this. We've always said safety first. Well, it is definitely safety first here at Barkley Village. Valerie, this is not the only thing going on this summer. I mean, this is kicking off a summer of a bunch of great events, including Tuesday Tunes coming up.
3: Yeah, we kick off July 7th with Space Band, Alan.
2: Greatest band ever and best damn band in the land. That's what they always say. And of course, you've got a bunch of them that friends of the show, Brie Mueller, her band is going to be out there. Who else?
3: We've got JP Falcon, Groovebot, North Sound Soul, so many, The Walrus. And these events are on the Barkley Village Green on Tuesday evenings from 6 to 8 p.m., like I said, starting July 7th.
2: Then, of course, you got another great thing for families, Play Dates on the Plaza.
3: Yeah, those start on Wednesday mornings in the plaza area near Woods Coffee, kind of right in front there. And it kicks off on the morning of Wednesday, July 8th. With the Reptile Lady at 10 a.m.
2: Reptiles, always a big hit with the kids. Wednesday Wellness, you got some yoga?
3: Yoga on the Barkley Village Green starting this Wednesday with Barkley Village Yoga. And then from there, a different leader each week at 5:30 on the Barkley Village Green. 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

0: Cafe 104.1. This sounds pretty interesting. They've been doing it, I think, since a couple of days ago, and it goes through the 11th. Bleak Week, the Cinema of Despair at the Pickford Film Center. I had a chance to chat with the program director of the Pickford, and she was telling me that coming up on Monday night, they have a movie called Safe, and one of the stars of that movie is Xander Berkeley. Now, you may not know him by his name, but do you remember Air Force One and the Secret Service agent that betrayed President Harrison Ford? That's the guy. Well, he's going to be there Monday night after the movie, doing a little Q&A with you. So that should be a lot of fun. Anyway, if you want to get tickets or learn more about it, just Google Pickford Film Center. You'll thank me later, okay?
1: Cafe on the go.
2: It's Safety Fair 2026, and it's happening at Barkley Village until 1 o'clock this afternoon. What's going on? It's Alan Fee from Cafe This Morning with Dave, Alan, and Patrice. And what a morning it's been. Tons of families have been out here checking out all the different safety groups that are here, including South Whatcom Fire Authority. We got Washington State Patrol here. We got Bellingham Police. We got EMTs. There's a ton of booths out here. In fact, they've been passing out fire helmets for the kids, bike helmets, also they have free life vests when you're out on the water this summer. They got a little bit of everything to make sure the kids understand what safety is all about. There's a ton of families out here. In fact, I'm looking at a line of people right now waiting to use the fire hose. They are shooting off the fire hose at a Target, and it's just so much fun. There's so many giveaways. Lots of the booths are offering up different types of giveaways, including us. We got DVDs. We've got all kinds of opportunities for you to win a gift certificate to Hagen. Let's be honest. Everybody needs some free groceries. Come check it out. It's happening at Safety Fair at Barkley Village until 1 o'clock with Cafe 104.1.

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She's going into the Songwriters Hall of Fame next Thursday. 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You can see their video. 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

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The Bellingham Scottish Gathering is Saturday in Blaine. 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It's Blast from the Past weekend in Cedro Woolley. 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

0: 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Let's see, I was checking Weekend Vibes a minute ago. 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And yeah, don't forget the big Scottish festival, Bellingham Scottish Gathering, going on in Blaine right now. 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

0: Cafe 104.1. 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Linden Airport open house is going on right now till 4 o'clock. Where is it? Well, let's see. I'm no rocket surgeon, but I think it's at the Linden Municipal Airport. Admission's free, and parking is free as well. They do ask that you don't bring pets, but you can find out all about the airplanes, make some new friends, and oh, by the way, they'll have some food trucks on site as well. It goes on till about 4 o'clock this afternoon. 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

Cafe 104.1, going a little bit below 50 degrees tonight and some cloudy skies, but the clouds should part. We might see the sun tomorrow on a high of 67.

0: Cafe 104.1 and Bill Davis wanted to remind you that if James Street, if you travel James Street a lot, City Public Works are going to be closing it down coming up on Monday between East Bakerview and East Kellogg Road. They're going to be putting in a new retaining wall there. And so the problem is they may have it closed for about 3 weeks or so. So, you know, just kind of be ready for some alternate routes, like I said, between East Bakerview Road and East Kellogg Road on James Street. Starting on, this Monday, and as I said, probably closed for 2 to 3 weeks.
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0: Cafe 104.1. I'm Bill Davis. I try to keep you updated on openings, closings, and things like that. I was reading this article on mybellinghamnow.com that Moto Pizza said on Thursday that the rumors are true. They're going to be closing down their Bellingham location. Apparently, the owners want to do something more long-term in the future. Well, now, since they said they're closing, Dutch Brothers owner Doubletree Ventures have already completed a pre-application to turn that Moto location into Bellingham's first Dutch Brothers coffee stand. Man, you got to have a program to keep up with everybody, don't you?
1: Windsor, Windsor, see what we have in store.
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If you go to Joe Martin Field, you're going to find out that later tonight, there's no ball game because the Bellingham Bells are out of town. Yeah, they're in Springfield, Oregon, but they will be returning to the ballpark on Tuesday.

0: Cafe 104.1. I'm Bill Davis. 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
1: How do you spell donut?
2: 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Any other spelling is pretentious.
3: D-O-U-G-H-N-U-T.
2: No, that's for fancy people.
3: But that's if you're going to make some dough.
1: I went the Patrice route there. I went with the G-H.
3: Yeah.
1: And I felt pretentious.
2: Yeah, it feels that way to me. You know how people will spell tonight without the G-H?
1: Yes.
2: They'll just go N-I-T.
3: Yeah, what's that? That's wrong.
2: See, it may be wrong technically. I'm a proponent of that. The English language is stupid.
3: Yes,
2: there's all these extra letters that don't belong there. Just spell it the way it sounds.
3: True. If you look at the words womb and then tomb, also bomb. Right, they're all OMB words, but you would never say.
1: I don't
3: womb,
1: think we should use the word. I don't think we should use the word bomb on this show.
2: That's a good point.
1: Okay. It didn't do well for that kid on that plane.
0: Oh. Right, Dave, Alan, and Patrice.
2: Plus, the show bombs on its own. We don't need to point it out.
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